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3: Weather Channel forecast for the Midlands. Wet weather pattern with rich tropical humidity all across the southeast. And good to see the storms, but there's a lot of them. And some places getting too much of a good thing with heavy rainfall from time to time. 72 our low tonight. Thunderstorms Wednesday, 86. Partly cloudy with afternoon storms Thursday, 90 degrees. I'm meteorologist Scott Laurie Moore at the Weather Channel.
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10: Weather Channel forecast for the Midlands. Wet weather pattern with rich tropical humidity all across the southeast. And good to see the storms, but there's a lot of them. And some places getting too much of a good thing with heavy rainfall from time to time. 72 our low tonight. Thunderstorms Wednesday, 86. Partly cloudy with afternoon storms Thursday, 90 degrees. I'm meteorologist Scott Laurie Moore at the Weather Channel.
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1: Weather Channel forecast for the Midlands. Wet weather pattern with rich tropical humidity all across the southeast. And good to see the storms, but there's a lot of them. And some places getting too much of a good thing with heavy rainfall from time to time. 72 our low tonight. Thunderstorms Wednesday, 86. Partly cloudy with afternoon storms Thursday, 90 degrees. I'm meteorologist Scott Laurie Moore at the Weather Channel.
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6: Weather Channel forecast for the Midlands. Wet weather pattern with rich tropical humidity all across the southeast. And good to see the storms, but there's a lot of them. And some places getting too much of a good thing with heavy rainfall from time to time. 72 our low tonight. Thunderstorms Wednesday, 86. Partly cloudy with afternoon storms Thursday, 90 degrees. I'm meteorologist Scott Laurie Moore at the Weather Channel.
0: 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Well, we're back. And we brought music. Z95. Here's that music we brought.

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We know you do too, so rather than playing the same ones over and over, we're playing thousands of songs in random order. That way you can't really figure out what the heck's going on. 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
3: Weather Channel forecast for the Midlands. Wet weather pattern with rich tropical humidity all across the southeast. And good to see the storms, but there's a lot of them. And some places getting too much of a good thing with heavy rainfall from time to time. 72 our low tonight. Thunderstorms Wednesday, 86. Partly cloudy with afternoon storms Thursday, 90 degrees. I'm meteorologist Scott Laurie Moore at the Weather Channel.
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3: Weather Channel forecast for the Midlands. Wet weather pattern with rich tropical humidity all across the southeast. And good to see the storms, but there's a lot of them. And some places getting too much of a good thing with heavy rainfall from time to time. 72 our low tonight. Thunderstorms Wednesday, 86. Partly cloudy with afternoon storms Thursday, 90 degrees. I'm meteorologist Scott Laurie Moore at the Weather Channel.
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1: Weather Channel forecast for the Midlands. Wet weather pattern with rich tropical humidity all across the southeast. And good to see the storms, but there's a lot of them. And some places getting too much of a good thing with heavy rainfall from time to time. 72 our low tonight. Thunderstorms Wednesday, 86. Partly cloudy with afternoon storms Thursday, 90 degrees. I'm meteorologist Scott Lauriemore at the Weather Channel.
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1: Weather Channel forecast for the Midlands. Wet weather pattern with rich tropical humidity all across the southeast. And good to see the storms, but there's a lot of them. And some places getting too much of a good thing with heavy rainfall from time to time. 72 our low tonight. Thunderstorms Wednesday, 86. Partly cloudy with afternoon storms Thursday, 90 degrees. I'm meteorologist Scott Laurie Moore at the Weather Channel.
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woke last night to the sound of thunder. How far off, I sat and wondered. Started humming a song from 1962. Ain't it funny how the night moves when you just don't seem to have as much to lose. Strange how the night moves.

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1: Weather Channel forecast for the Midlands. Wet weather pattern with rich tropical humidity all across the southeast. And good to see the storms, but there's a lot of them. And some places getting too much of a good thing with heavy rainfall from time to time. 72 our low tonight. Thunderstorms Wednesday, 86. Partly cloudy with afternoon storms Thursday, 90 degrees. I'm meteorologist Scott Laurie Moore at the Weather Channel.
0: Hey, did you miss us? Well, we're back, and we brought music, Z95. Here's that music we brought.
2: 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We regulate any stealing of his property. 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

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Rim shot, please. 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We play everything.

0: hey, we'll be right back. Don't touch that dial or that button or, you know, smart speaker thingy. And just don't touch anything, okay? Z95.
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6: Weather Channel forecast for the Midlands, wet weather pattern with rich tropical humidity all across the southeast, and good to see the storms, but there's a lot of them, and some places getting too much of a good thing with heavy rainfall from time to time. 72 our low tonight, thunderstorms Wednesday 86, partly cloudy with afternoon storms Thursday 90 degrees. I'm meteorologist Scott Lauriemore at the Weather Channel.
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0: Z95. Yeah. A little disco for you. 6:38 our time. Moving along here on this Wednesday morning, midweek. Good morning, Sumter Show. Derek Burris here with you. And got a few little things here for you real quick. Of course, I'm here in the studio right now. But just a few moments, I'm going to be headed over to Tandem Health, and we'll be doing the balance of the show this morning. Eric and I will be over at Tandem Health. We'll be talking to a variety of guests lined up by our friends over at Tandem Health there at the Tandem Business Plaza on the Pike Road in Sumter. We'll also squeeze in our birthday club. Of course, we got a few other things for you this morning as well. And of course, as we get rolling here in earnest this morning, we have our good news stories that are making the rounds here for you today. Listen to this. 30,000 volunteers in China are traveling to a rural county to help combat desertification. Desertification by planting 1 million trees to protect farmland and water sources. There, we finally got that out. Volunteers have said that the sandstorms, rugged terrain, relentless sun, and cramped volunteer dorms have been a challenge, but they're enjoying the camaraderie. And an off-duty firefighter in New York is a hero after rescuing a woman trapped in her submerged car during a recent flash flood. The firefighter spotted the vehicle filling with water, climbed on top, and smashed through the sunroof using his hands and a metal cup to free her. He pulled the woman to safety just as she was running out of air. He was later honored by city officials and credited with saving the woman's life. Wow. And volunteers in Oakland, California have spent 30 years restoring Sousal Creek, transforming it into a thriving ecosystem with native plants and wildlife. The all-volunteer group has replanted tens of thousands of native species, removed invasive plants, and monitored water and fish health. Their efforts have helped support rare species, including rainbow trout and endangered plants. How about that? Oakland, California. All right, my friends, here's some stuff for you. Good news here this morning. We'll take a break. I'm headed over to Tandem Health. We'll see you back a little after 7 o'clock as we do the balance of the show with our friends at Tandem Health this morning. So we'll take that break. Back with more. It's your Wednesday. This is Good Morning Sumter right here on Z95.
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6: Weather Channel forecast for the Midlands. Daily shower and storm chances continue on here through the rest of the week and into the upcoming weekend. Isolated flash flooding will be possible over the next couple of days as rain trains over some of the same areas that have been hard hit with heavy rain over the last couple of days. Numerous showers and storms expected here today. 87. Temperatures peak tomorrow near 90. Richard DeWedding at the Weather Channel.
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0: And welcome back. Wednesday morning here, midweek. Good morning, Sumter Show. On location today, we are at Tandem Health here in the Tandem Business Plaza right here on the Pike Road in Sumter. I always enjoy coming down to visit with our friends at Tandem Health here on once a month. Normally, we're here on the fourth Thursday, but we're going to move it up a day here today. That's all right. But anyway, glad to be here. And in essence of time, we'll jump right in with our guest. We're going to talk with some of their folks in the OBGYN department. And we have Dr. Joelle Snipe with us this morning. Welcome back.
1: Good morning. Thanks for having me.
0: How are you today?
1: I'm good.
0: Good. What are we going to talk about today?
1: We can talk about a variety of things.
0: All right.
1: Menopause is one of them. That's the hot topic now.
0: Menopause. Oh, one of my favorite topics. Thank you, Christy. but it is an important thing, particularly for women. So we're going to chat about that. Also, we have a friend with you. We have Jill Burris.
2: And good
0: morning. Not related. She spells hers differently.
2: The better way.
0: The better way. That's what we were debating off the air here. And Jill, tell us why you're here this morning.
2: Joelle and I have been friends for a few years now, and I am a health coach, women's advocate for ladies middle-aged in perimenopause, and she and I work together to help these women through.
0: All right. How long have you been doing that?
2: 3 years now.
0: Wow.
2: Yes.
0: So
2: fairly new still. But.
0: Yeah, well, that's all right. I think that's pretty cool. In your normal day-to-day, you work for the Item?
2: I do. I work for the Sumter Item newspaper in customer service as well.
0: Yeah. Well, very good. Well, good to have you with us.
2: Thank you.
0: Dr. Snipe, we'll chat with you a little bit, and then we'll bring Jill into the conversation here. I guess for a lot of women, menopause, big thing. And, you know, at some point, if what now? All women. Oh, I was going to get there.
1: If you live long enough, you get there.
0: If you live long enough, you will get there. How old does this normally happen to?
1: So the crazy thing is, it's not just this moment. Right. It's a transition. So I think that's what women are waking up to, that the transition starts usually in your 40s.
0: Mm-hmm.
1: And carries you through early 50s.
0: Yep.
1: So that's like a decade of your life.
0: Yeah. So it's a gradual change then.
1: For most, a gradual, yes.
0: Yeah. And again, women go through it, and I've never had to experience that.
1: You probably have, because you deal with women.
0: Well, yeah, but yeah.
1: But personally, no, you haven't gone through it. You just go through this.
0: No, not to that extent. But it is something. What are some of the signs of, you know, women going through all these changes? And I know people like the jokes about, oh, they're moody and, you know, this, that, and the other. But
1: right.
0: there are a lot of things that go into this.
1: So there are real signs. One of the most prominent that brings people in for their initial assessment is hot flashes, or flushes, wherever you're from, how you say it. But that's when you literally feel like you're sitting in a hot car in the summer with the windows up and you can't escape.
0: Yeah.
1: And it's perfectly normal temperature to everyone else.
0: I know. Yeah. And I have experienced that with my wife.
1: Yes.
0: So, yeah.
1: So that's a real thing. Sleep disturbance. Most women don't want to sleep less hours a night. That's pretty life altering. And different symptoms like itchy skin, itchy ears, dry skin, change in sex drive or libido. There's a laundry list: headaches, mental fog, forgetfulness, mood swings, irritability. But, the list goes on.
0: But women may get some or not all of those symptoms. I mean,
1: yes.
0: I guess your mileage may vary.
1: Women can have no symptoms, so they just breeze through, lucky them.
0: Yeah.
1: And then some women get all the symptoms, and then some have a few, and then some women get weird things like frozen shoulder, where you wake up and you can't move your arm, but you have no injury.
0: Really?
1: So there's some drastic changes that can happen all of a sudden.
0: Yeah. Generally, you said it's roughly about 10-year change.
1: Roughly. And menopause just means no period for 12 months.
0: Mm-hmm.
1: But that doesn't mean, oh, it's over, I'm back to normal. You're a new normal. And that's a long time coming.
0: Yeah.
1: So anywhere from early 40s to some women, they don't totally stop their cycle to almost 55 years old. Mm-hmm. So that's a long time. And then a few ladies have early menopause in their 30s.
0: Yeah.
1: So it's a wide range.
0: Yeah. Jill, I guess I'm assuming you've been through all this or going through it.
2: Yes.
0: Yeah.
2: And I would say my changes started probably around 40, and they started with night sweats and gaining weight without meaning to. bouts of vertigo and horrible migraines. And by the time I was 45, I did go to my primary care physician at the time and told him I thought that I was possibly in perimenopause. Mm-hmm. And I think I received what many women have received, which was, nah, you're too young. You're fine. Just lose some weight, move around more.
0: Yeah.
2: And I believe many women do feel very dismissed by the medical system. Our health is not well researched or understood. And I think for women, many can relate to this. You know, if a man presents with, say, ED, there's 999 medications that can address that.
0: Yeah.
2: But for women who come and say, I don't feel well, something's off, something's wrong, mm-hmm. We're told, especially in middle age, well, this is just part of getting older.
0: Mm.
2: You'll be okay.
0: Yeah.
2: And we feel like garbage.
0: Yeah.
2: I did.
0: Yeah.
2: So I'll
0: be honest with you. I mean, I guess at that point I'd go, well, you know what? I'm getting another doctor.
2: Yeah.
0: You know,
2: I think for women, it tends to be more of a self-advocacy.
0: Yeah.
2: At that point.
0: But I would also think that most women would prefer to have a woman doctor. Maybe in a case like this. And I'm not saying anything wrong with male OBGYNs, but, you know, who better to talk to you about these things than somebody that may have been there or understands, you know, a little bit more what you're going through.
1: Right. And that's a good point. There are some men who choose to educate themselves and make sure they're available for their patients,
0: right,
1: as well as some female doctors aren't the most educated in menopause.
0: Yeah.
1: However, just picking a new doctor can be difficult with some barriers for access, mm-hmm. insurance coverage, where you live.
0: Right.
1: So some people's options are limited. And I think that's where the outcry is coming from. We just don't have enough access or availability. The wait time to get in to see a doctor like me sometimes now is months.
0: Yeah.
1: So waiting for 4 months to address the problem that you have every day is absurd.
0: How do we solve that? Do we get more people to go into that field? Or
1: we would love for there to be more people choosing to do obstetrics and gynecology, mm-hmm. which is not the easiest path.
0: Right.
1: And for the ones who are already practicing to actually invest in learning how to take care of women properly as we age, mm-hmm. not just our young women who are still having babies, but as we get older.
0: Yeah. Jill, you're a coach. How do you coach somebody?
2: I work with women to mentor and empower and to find the areas in their lives, whether it's physical, career-wise, life fulfillment, basically, to work with them on finding where they're lacking, where they're not feeling aligned. If it's health and wellness, say with perimenopause, to figure out what their symptoms are and how to ask the right questions to their practitioners. It's working with them to self-empower and self-advocate. You don't know what you don't know.
0: Right.
2: Times women sort of look at this like, I don't really know what to ask. I don't know what's wrong with me. I don't feel good, but I can't necessarily pinpoint what it is. So, and this stage of life, there's so many facets to this transition. It affects so many other areas other than just physical well-being. It really does shift you mentally and, you know, how you operate your relationships, your career, and move through your day-to-day life. So as a health coach, that is a partnership where I work with a woman and we sort of drill down to what her day-to-day experiences are, whether it's mind, body, wellness,
0: right,
2: and see if we can't sort of piece by piece put her life back together,
0: right,
2: and walk alongside her if she does that.
0: Dr. Snipe, what kind of resources do you guys, other than maybe having somebody like a coach like Jill or somebody to work with, what other resources are out there, and what resources does Tandem have to kind of help women through this?
1: So I'll start with Tandem. At Tandem, it's me and there's Dr. Chandler, who's another board-certified OBGYN. We are both well-equipped to help women through their changes and endocrinological problems related to gynecology. We also have nurse practitioners who are there to help. And we base a lot of our information from ACOG, which is American College of Obstetrics and Gynecology, that stays up to date with different recommendations for menopause and other changes. There's also like Menopause Society, and there's some other reputable places to go. We just caution people from trying all the pills and creams and oils from the internet.
0: I was gonna ask. I mean, you know, you alluded earlier, you know, with men, you got, you know, if they have ED, you can't cut on the TV without
1: blue lasers.
0: There's all kind of crap out there. But you know, for women, you know, they don't really seem to have a lot. And I guess. I'm not going to say this is one of these things you just tell them, well, you know, you're just going to have to go through it, you know, and tough it out or whatever. And I mean, that's not what you want to, you know, your patient, they don't want to hear that. So, you know, how do you, obviously you got people like Jill that kind of help kind of walk them through a lot of this, but what other outlets and things would you recommend, you know, go through this?
1: Right. So like Jill said, if you're not good at figuring out how to express yourself and make a plan, that's where a coach comes in to tell you what questions you need to be asking and how to organize yourself. So when you come to my office, where there's probably some limitations to time, we don't spend the visit not talking about the real issue.
0: Yeah.
1: So a patient can actually ask for a consultation about menopause.
0: Okay.
1: And we can plan to talk about those things. Doctors have the access to order labs or tests, so we can have some factual information about what may be out of the levels that you may have.
0: Right.
1: I can't say out of balance because there's never this perfect balance,
0: right,
1: but just where you are. And then we can go from there, and we can also just look at your symptoms without doing a lot of expensive tests and treat the actual symptoms that you're having to save you money, use your insurance you're paying for to cover some of this stuff. And if you start picking everything offline, it can be really expensive.
0: Yeah.
1: And sometimes people just don't know what's working, what's dangerous, what's good. So it helps to work with your healthcare professional to get good information.
0: I would imagine the sooner the better, you know, when you start having symptoms.
1: So start preparing. I think the older generation ignored it, maybe because they had to. They had bigger fish to fry. But now that we are aware, there's no need to suffer and wait until you're screaming, your family can't stand you anymore, you're about to lose your job, and then go get help.
2: Yeah.
1: So go ahead and pay attention to your body.
0: All right. We're going to take a break. We'll come back. We will chat a little bit more with both of you. Dr. Snipe, if somebody'd like make an appointment or get in contact with you here at Tandem, how can they do that?
1: They can reach out to us or our website for Tandem Health, and we can make appointments there. And the numbers and everything are available on Tandem Health.
0: Right. And Jill, if somebody wants to reach out to you, if they're looking, maybe they're going through this and they need a coach.
2: Yeah. We're on social media. We're on Facebook as Solely Women Integrative Wellness. And our email is solelywomen@gmail.com.
0: Spell solely.
2: SOULYWOMEN.
0: All right.
2: Thank you.
0: Very good. Jill Burris, she is actually works for the item, but she is a coach for women that are going through menopause, perimenopause.
2: That's right.
0: And also our guest, Dr. Joelle Snipe. She's a OBGYN here at Tandem Health. That's where we're broadcasting live this morning. We're going to take a quick break. We'll come back with more from Tandem. This is Good Morning Sumter. We're right here on Z95.
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0: And welcome back. 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Good Morning Thunder Show on location today. We're here at Tandem Health and Tandem Business Plaza right here on the Pike Road in Sumter. Come here once a month, visit with our friends at Tandem. And this morning, talking about some women's issues. We have our guest, Dr. Joelle Snipe. She's an OBGYN here at Tandem. And also a coach for women going through menopause and other similar issues. We have Jill Burris, and she is with the item. No relation, by the way. Pronounced the same, spelled differently.
1: Spelled differently.
0: Your family, they could afford the good letters and all to have in their name.
1: You threw some extra ones in there.
0: Yeah, huh? that's it. And we had to scrounge around to get those. But anyway, good to have both of you.
2: Good morning.
0: Here with us this morning. And Dr. Snipe, we've been talking about menopause, perimenopause, yes. Other women's issues like that. And we're kind of talking a little bit off the air. This isn't the most comfortable issue for me to talk about.
2: It's okay.
0: Because I'm a dude and, but that's one part of what we're talking about. I'm sure that every woman that is going through this, they have, their partners, their husband, whoever, have to, deal with them. Yeah. And they need to be, I guess, a part of this as well.
2: Yes, we encourage women to express what they're going through and to not leave their family or loved ones and relationship partners in the dark.
0: Right.
2: It helps to have the people that support you to understand.
0: Yeah. And Jill, I guess as a coach, you encourage this, to get the family involved.
1: Yeah. And to partners. Be open with everybody in your life. And you're a lot like my husband. He is very much, what's the issue? Okay, I'll be supportive, but I can't really help you with it. But yeah. I think it's important to know that at least your partner, your spouse, is aware of what you're going through, that it's not just something that's made up and, right. Excuses to...
0: Not in your head. Yeah.
1: Yeah. And, exactly. I've said to my husband, if he was going through something, say, prostate issues,
0: yeah.
1: I would research that so that I could better understand it and understand what he was going through.
0: Yeah.
1: I don't think he's going to sit at a computer and research perimenopause, but I think he at least understands that in order to be a better partner.
0: Yeah.
1: We can support each other.
0: And that's good. And,
1: yeah.
0: But unfortunately, there are probably some women out there don't have that luxury. I'm sure that's where you provide a very valuable.
1: I will be that
0: service.
1: Partner to you there as you a go. Health coach in yeah. lieu of your husband or, yeah. or other family members.
0: How many women you work with?
1: I have worked with 6 as of now. I'm still a fairly new health coach, mm-hmm. but I've worked with them in many different facets. They're all over the age of 35 years old, but some of them it's less perimenopause and more just life not seeming like it's aligning with what their plans were, what they had in mind. Funny thing is, a lot of it really does sometimes come down to the hormonal shifts. We were talking about this during the break that this time in our life, this transition really does heavily affect many aspects of our lives. You have a higher divorce rate during this time in life. You have a higher depression rate in women at this point.
0: Right.
1: So much of this does sort of like an octopus. It sort of extends over our career, our lives, our personal relationships, our
0: right.
1: relationships with ourselves and how we manage those.
0: Yeah. Dr. Snipe, we talked a little bit in the earlier segment. Obviously, when women, they know their bodies pretty well when they first see a lot of these symptoms, and they will probably know, a lot of these things. And you went over a litany of those. That's probably the best time for them to go ahead and contact you, I would think.
2: Right. I hope that they would have already had me or someone
0: like me. Go for regular visits.
2: So what happens is a lot of women only come in for contraception or child, family, fertility related things.
0: Yeah.
2: Once they stop having kids, they drop off the panel. So it's best to keep it going. So then we can see when these changes start happening gradually.
0: Right.
2: And catch it before you have 10 things you're complaining about. So the best thing is to stay in constant care with your doctor.
0: Yeah. Over the years, the ages, because I know that I was reading something not too long ago talking about how girls are getting younger and younger, starting to have their periods. Like you see, you know, 10, 11 years old, where you didn't used to see all that. Do we see an age change for women that start going through this? Like at the other end, are they getting younger? Are they older? How's that working out?
2: So one, it isn't really new for young girls to have a period. I think it's just more talked about and known. Having a period at 10 years old isn't precocious.
0: Right.
2: That's normal.
0: Right.
2: And going through menopause or acknowledging perimenopause in your 40s is also normal.
0: Right.
2: It's just that people did not talk about it. And I have older ladies in their 60s and up who you try to ask their health history and they're like, oh, women's issues, because no one told them what those issues were. And I feel like this is a Gen X thing that's being driven because we talk about everything.
0: Yeah. Well,
2: we're not going to sit back and suffer.
0: But that's a good thing.
2: Yes.
1: Yeah.
0: You know, because, you know, start talking about it, becomes a little bit more mainstream.
2: Right. It's more mainstream.
0: But, you know.
1: We look at it like, why should anybody else have to suffer? I've got two daughters. I don't want them to go into their lives wondering what's wrong with me, what's happening to me.
0: Yeah.
1: I want to give them the information that they need.
0: Yeah.
1: So.
2: And as soon as the A-list celebrities started hitting almost 50, you notice everyone's talking about it because they have access, they have a platform, and they exposed it. So everyone started to feel comfortable. Well, if Halle Berry talks about it, look at her. I got it too.
0: Yeah.
2: So, other people too, but she's one of the main ones I've heard of.
0: Yeah.
2: And it's just more talked about when my grandma and mom didn't really say a whole lot.
0: Yeah. I guess that's one of those things like, oh, well, you're going, through this. Let's take you to the doctor,
2: Right.
0: We need to talk about it and get a whole lot of that education at home.
2: And then people thought the only option sometimes was a antidepressant, which may be the right answer for some women, but for some women, you don't need that. You need other things balanced or managed. So,
0: yeah. And there are things out there. I mean, obviously there, as a doctor, there are treatments and things that I guess help maybe alleviate, a lot of the symptoms and things that,
2: Right. So that's where the coaching comes in because one thing, we don't need men necessarily to understand because you don't live the experience, but acknowledge it as real.
0: Yeah.
2: And it's not a made up thing. And it's something that, it's not in our head. And it's something that can totally be managed to have a great quality of life.
0: Yeah. All right. Ladies, anything else you would like to address on this topic? We got a couple minutes left here before we have to go to her.
1: I would just like to say that it's Dr. Snipe who really, are appreciated. You don't have who are doing this, who bring it up or who discuss it with their patients. And I think, for your listeners, it's important for them to realize you have a doctor right here who is very open to discussing this and working with her patients in this capacity and to take advantage of that.
0: Yeah.
2: And I like to say Sumter's a small town, so we're not big city. We don't have all of the well-known people, but we have a lot of women here who want a great quality of life. 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
0: All right. Well, let's do that. And again, give that website, Dr. Snipe. 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
0: Easy enough to do. And Jill?
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0: I got to ask, is there a cost for you coaching people or anything?
1: If they decide to sign.
0: Yeah.
1: A couple of sessions where we're just sort of us getting to know each other.
0: Sure.
1: Talking about what this woman has been dealing with, what some of her hiccups in life have been,
0: and
1: if we're a good fit. A lot of this is really discovering too whether she and I would be a good fit together.
0: Yeah.
1: And if we both decide that we're the right
0: track, sure.
1: Then we discuss going into coaching.
0: Yeah, well, that's understandable. And I mean, your time's worth something and you're providing a valuable service.
1: Thank you.
0: So I think that's a good thing. So ladies, thank you both for being with us.
2: Thank you.
0: A very good topic here this morning and timely. So, again, thank you both for being with us. Dr. Joelle Snipe, she's an OBGYN here at Tandem Health, and also Jill Burris. She is a life coach for this and helps out with women that are going through menopause.
1: Yes.
0: Appreciate you being with us, both ladies. All right, we'll take a break. We come back, we're going to chat more with our friends here at Tandem Health. Last hour on tap on this Wednesday morning. This is Good Morning Sumter, and we're right here on
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3: Another general forecast for the Midlands. Daily shower and storm chances continue on here through the rest of the week and into the upcoming weekend. Isolated flash flooding will be possible over the next couple of days as rain trains over some of the same areas that have been hard hit with heavy rain over the last couple of days. Numerous showers and storms expected here today. 87. Temperatures peak tomorrow near 90. Richard DeWedding at the Weather Channel.
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0: And welcome back. Once again, on your Wednesday morning here, the Good Morning Sumter Show. Derek Burris here with you, and Eric's here doing our engineering for us this morning. And, of course, we are on location today at Tandem Health here in the Tandem Business Plaza, right here on the Pike Road in Sumter. Come here once a month for a nice little visit with our friends from Tandem Health. And I want to thank our friends from their OBGYN department coming by in the last hour, chat with us a little bit. And we're going to talk about pharmacy in this hour. And we have their director of clinical pharmacy, Lee Joyner, here with us this morning. How are you?
1: Good. How are you?
0: Good. Nice to meet you. I found out you know my daughter and my son-in-law.
1: I do. I'm originally from Manning. Graduated from Manning High School. And then now I'm in Sumter. We have lived here for going on 3 years now.
0: Very good. And you've been here at Tandem for how long now?
1: So I started in March 2 years ago, so also going on 3 years.
0: Very good. Now, you are the director of clinical pharmacy, and we were chatting off the air here a little bit, and I really wasn't that aware, but there is a difference in clinical pharmacy and then just pharmacy, I guess. You had another name for the other type of pharmacy. It was...
1: Yeah, so truly all pharmacists are clinical pharmacists. Okay. But if you're talking about like the term clinical pharmacist, it's generally a pharmacist who has completed residency training, which is kind of like an optional extra education, usually 1 to 2 years, and it kind of specializes you.
0: Okay.
1: So you don't necessarily need residency training to do clinical pharmacy, but it is just, you know, a way to get you where you want to go quicker and specialize you.
0: Very good.
1: So specifically, clinical pharmacy in this sense is pharmacists who are working in the doctor's offices. So we see patients, we adjust medications, we, make recommendations, all of those kinds of things. And then there are also clinical pharmacists that are working in like the hospital settings as well.
0: Okay. Mm-hmm. Very good. Now, folks here at Tandem, you guys actually have pharmacies, and you've expanded your pharmacy program, I know, here in the last few years.
1: Yeah. So we are

0: as clinical pharmacy, we are under that pharmacy umbrella. So we work very closely with our community pharmacies. We have two on location, one at our Lafayette Adult Medicine location and one at our PEDS OBGYN clinic. They serve any patient who sees providers at tandem. So it's not like you have to be PEDS OBGYN to pick up at that site, but they are just located in those buildings for convenience purposes.
1: Okay. Mm-hmm. Very good. What's a typical day like for you?
0: Yeah. So it depends. We have our schedule set up similar to a provider where we're seeing patients all throughout the day. Mm-hmm. Those visits could range from blood pressure checks and adjustments, medication adjustments, medication reconciliations. So mm-hmm. making sure that all of your medications are necessary, optimized, adjusted, or it could be Medicare annual wellness visits. So there's also a lot of other visit types that we do where we work with the provider. It's called a co-visit where we'll see the patient, you know, make recommendations, work with the provider. They'll come in and do the physical exam portion. We'll decide on what changes need to be made. And then, you know, we're able to provide that extra education where a provider might have 5, 10, 15 minutes with you. Right. We can spend more time with you, truly educating you on the medication, how it works, what can go wrong, and, you know, ways that you can best take the medication and improve your health.
1: Yeah. I don't think a lot of people really realize how much pharmacists really need to know because, first of all, there are 8 gazillion different drugs out there. But also, you guys tend to be very specialized in knowing, you know, what the drugs do, what side effects may or may not be, and dosage and everything. You know, I think a lot of people, you know, they see their friendly pharmacist across the counter and think, well, you know, the doctors just ordered up some pills and they put them in a bottle and give them to you. And that's not true.
0: No, that is never the case. Yeah. It's never just filling a prescription. Every time you're picking up medications from the pharmacy, the pharmacist is going through all of your medication list, making sure that the dose that you got was correct, that the medication was correct, that it was filled correctly, right. And then also that it is safe for you. So oftentimes, if you're like, my medication's not ready yet, that pharmacist is likely calling the doctor, making adjustments, making recommendations, and really trying to make sure that safety is at the forefront. Yeah. So they are kind of like the last stop before something potentially unsafe gets to you.
1: Yeah. I think that's good that you want to try to spend as much time with a patient as possible rather than saying, well, here's what you're prescribed. Here it is. Make sure you eat something before you take this, you know, and have a good day.
0: Right.
1: I mean, you're not doing that. You're, you know, alluding to the fact that you can actually be able to spend a little bit of time with a patient, answer their questions, and also tell them exactly, you know, hey, this is what this prescription does, this drug does, and here, you know, here's what you need to know.
0: Yeah, one of our most enjoyed services by both our providers and our patients is our diabetes education service. Mm-hmm. So this is where we can start from the very basics, right? You get diagnosed with something, but you're not necessarily going back to grade school to learn the ins and outs of the disease state.
1: Right.
0: And the provider often doesn't have time to do that. You know, our providers are wonderful and they take so much time with their patients. But they have a lot of visits scheduled. And so we have hour-long, two-hour-long visits with individual patients, and we go through what is diabetes, what are the medications that you're on, how could we best optimize specifically these medications for you, and then, you know, how are you doing with those medications? Are you having any high or low blood sugars? We also work with continuous glucose monitors to make sure that, you know, all the blood sugars throughout the day are, you know, doing well, how are the foods that you are eating. So we often, you know, we'll talk through what proper foods are to eat and how you can best do that, especially with the resources we have here in Sumter. So very personalized education in those classes.
1: Hey, education for anything. I mean, anybody's taking any medicine for whatever reason. I know you mentioned diabetes, but there are other, you know, things, high blood pressure, other ailments that, you know, seem to plague modern man these days. A lot of times that it can be controlled or, you know, administered by certain pharmaceuticals and things like that. But people got to be educated on them.
0: Yeah.
1: And, you know, there are a lot of things that they need to know. And it sounds like you guys are able to spend some time,
0: yeah,
1: you know, with folks telling them, hey, you know, this is what you need to know. And in a lot of cases, it's probably not only just taking the medicine, it's probably living a little bit better lifestyle, you know. Right. It's probably a part of it too.
0: Yeah. And I mean, one of the biggest things is like, you can be prescribed something, but that doesn't mean anything as far as you taking it, you trusting that it is the right choice. Right. And so what we really try to do is build that rapport and, you know, really listen to the individual, what their specific needs are, and also what their specific situation is, and, you know, really work with them. One, like you mentioned, it's not always that they actually need a medication. It could be, you know, let's really work on your lifestyle. Let's come up with a plan and how we can, you know, make those improvements. We can hold off on this medication and we can, you know, go forward with that. And then sometimes it is, you know, you really do need this medication because of the risks, and we talk through those with the patient.
1: Yeah. I've asked a lot of providers this question or a similar phrasing of it, but years ago, you know, you didn't see so many people with things like diabetes or, you know, I think, you know, people had heart issues and whatnot. Is our lifestyle, is our diet just gotten so bad that we brought a lot of these things on that, you know, we now have to take a lot of medications and things like that to counteract a lot of things? Is it our environment?
0: Yeah, I feel like there's a lot of factors, right? Whenever I was in pharmacy school, one of my professors used to always joke about the SAD diet or the standard American diet, which definitely plays a huge part into it, right? We have access, easiest access to processed foods and foods that are very high in sodium, very high in sugar.
1: Yep.
0: And those things compounded over time directly impact your kidneys, your heart, your blood sugars, you know, your blood pressure, all of those things. But also just in general, you know, back in the day, our work was generally more physical labor, whereas now some of that, you know, is done by machines, and often we live a more sedentary lifestyle.
1: Yeah, well, I think you gave the right answer that, you know, that, I mean, it's not right or wrong, but I think that you really hit the nail on the head that we are more sedentary than we used to be for a variety of reasons. And our food, it's so overprocessed and all, you know, you can look at everything, you look at the ingredient list and all, you know, and that's not good, you know.
0: Yeah.
1: And unfortunately, you know, we have to counteract it with a lot of medications, or people have to get on these, you know, things because they've just worn their body down, you know, over time.
0: And there is nothing more exciting to us whenever we get patients off medication.
1: Yeah.
0: Right? And so that is the other piece, right? It's not something quick that you can do in a few minutes, is teach someone how to eat correctly and how to exercise and come up with specialized plans for them. And that's what we're so, you know, lucky to be able to do at Tandem, is give the patient that time to do that education.
1: Very good. How many pharmacists work here?
0: So we have probably between all of our pharmacies, somewhere between 11 to 15 pharmacists. But on my team specifically, we have currently 3 clinical pharmacists. We are in the process of hiring a fourth. So we'll be fully at 4. But then we also have something called clinical pharmacy technicians, or MITECs, medication information technicians, who are also on our team. And they also play a really integral part in our clinical pharmacy services by being the go-between with our providers and our pharmacies. So you've probably often, you know, gone to the pharmacy and kind of like been like, oh, we need to wait, we're struggling to reach the provider, or we need a prior authorization. And those clinical pharmacy technicians are able to submit those prior authorizations. They're able to, you know, take a message and talk to the doctor. Right. And then they're also able to communicate directly with the pharmacies and understand what the pharmacies need from the provider.
1: Gotcha.
0: And really speak both languages.
1: That's good.
0: Yeah.
1: And I know that from the patient standpoint, that's especially good.
0: Yes, because often those prior authorizations, you know, they're outside of a scheduled visit. They require a lot of paperwork to be submitted. And so they delay therapy, and we're really able to decrease that time so the patient can get their medications that they need.
1: Yeah. Very good. Lee, if folks want to reach out and find out more about pharmacy, or we're going to come back, we'll chat a few more moments with you. But in the meantime, they want to find out more about pharmacy here at Tandem Health, in particular their clinical pharmacy, which is your specialty.
0: Yeah.
1: How they reach out and find you guys here.
0: Yeah. So in order to see the clinical pharmacy team, you can see any of our primary care providers here and they can refer you in. We generally operate under our primary care providers' licenses. So we try not to see patients that aren't established. Right. But, you know, if you do have questions and you are a patient within the pharmacy, our, you know, community pharmacists are always available. You can also reach out, you know, call the office and we can absolutely talk to you and answer questions.
1: All right. Lee Joyner, she's director of clinical pharmacy here at Tandem Health. She's our guest here. We're going to do another segment with her. When we come back, we'll chat about some other things when we return. This is your Wednesday morning. We're live on location at Tandem Health. This is Good Morning Sumter, and we're right here on Z95.
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6: 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Z95. Here's that music we brought.

0: And welcome back, my friends. We continue on this Wednesday morning here. Good morning, Sumter Show. Derek Burris here with you and chatting with our friends here at Tandem Health today. That is where we are on location. We're actually here at the Tandem Business Plaza on the Pike Road in Sumter. We come here once a month and always enjoy spending a little bit of time with our friends at Tandem Health. And this morning, learning a little bit more about their pharmacy program. And we're chatting with Lee Joyner. She is their director of clinical pharmacy here at Tandem Health and having a good conversation. And Lee, welcome back.
1: Thank you. Thank you for having me.
0: We found out a good bit of things about clinical pharmacy as opposed to, you know, just your friendly neighborhood pharmacist. One thing, you get to spend a little bit more time, not just with the patients, which is a very good thing, but you're very interactive with the doctors as well. And we were kind of talking off the air a little bit about that, that you really got that good relationship with the doctors, and you're the perfect middleman between them and the patient because you can actually spend a lecture time with them, talk to them about their medications and why they're being prescribed this and things. And, you know, a lot of times you go to a pharmacy and you think, well, you know, the guys, you know, put the pills in the bottle and give them to me and say, well, you know, make sure you drink something or, you know, don't drive if you know, taking these. But you guys are able to really spend a good bit more time with the patient.
1: Yeah, it is such a blessing. I will say, you know, I've worked in community pharmacies and really been able to, you know, provide that education. But it's really nice being able to do it in the office setting, you know, before the patient gets the medication or, you know, if they have questions about the medication, really having dedicated time. And as far as our relationships with the providers, so pharmacists are not given prescribing authority under their licenses. So we work under something called a collaborative practice agreement. That is where the doctors that we work with have agreed to allow us to adjust medications and make changes based off of, you know, guideline-directed therapy, things right. that we have agreed upon, you know, within the medical society as these are reasonable changes. Mm-hmm. Now, each patient is different, right? And so there are first-line therapies and second-line therapies and whatnot, but we are able to make those adjustments under those providers' licenses. So we are constantly collaborating with our providers, and we have such a good team here of people that just have the same purpose, and we all want to help our patients feel better and, you know, be healthier. So we're looking for a healthier Sumter.
0: And a better educated patient is also going to be a healthier patient because, I mean, that's, you know, at least I know from my standpoint, I don't know as much as I can about any pharmaceutical or drug that, you know, put in my body, mm-hmm. you know, I would want to know. And I think that's good that you're able to spend that kind of quality time and answer those questions
1: Absolutely.
0: That a patient, you know, may have.
1: Yeah. I mean, the biggest thing, the biggest barrier with care is time and also understanding. And so if you can teach someone the why behind, you know, what you're recommending them, then you are so much more likely to be consistent. You know, medication adherence is so difficult, even for myself, right? Mm-hmm. You're like, I forgot it today. I don't need to drive back home. But if you understand, you know, the impact that it can have long term, then right. that can really improve that.
0: What kind of questions you get from patients generally? What are some of the most commonly asked?
1: Yeah. Terms? I mean, honestly, pretty much day to day, it's I saw this on TikTok or I saw this on Facebook, you know.
0: And there's so many, and there's so much misinformation out there too.
1: Absolutely. Yeah. We are in the day and age of misinformation. And so what we're able to really do is direct them back to the clinical studies, you know, the research out there and really talk through the risks versus benefits that, yes, this may have, you know, been a side effect that was presented in a study, but it was only in this small percentage of patients. You want to look out for these things to make sure that you're not falling into that category. Right. And if you do notice these things, let us know. Here's my direct line. We can talk through it. We can come up with a plan. We can make adjustments.
0: Yeah. And I think that misinformation that is out there, that has a lot of people in a lot of cases probably hesitant or just completely just, you know, misinformed about, you know, a lot of things that, you know, they say, well, you know, I saw something on TikTok that, you know, said that, mm-hmm. you know, do this instead of this. And, you know, home remedies or, you know, things like that, not really good in every case anyway.
1: There's a lot of place for, you know, supplements, but there's not a lot of research in, you know, different areas. One of the biggest like recommendations I can make for supplements mm-hmm. is if you look on the bottle, you can see the letters USP, United States Pharmacopeia, and that is like an accrediting body for natural products. Right. And so if you see that on the bottle, you know that it's been studied, mm-hmm. but most things don't have that label. And so that's one of those things that I always recommend, like look for the little orange shield that says USP, because that can help with those natural products. But a lot of natural products don't go through rigorous testing and they can't make claims. So they might say, supports nutrition, but they don't say how or why.
0: Yeah, you'll read the fine print on a lot of these things you see on TV or whatnot. Mm-hmm. That have the, if you read it, you know, this is not intended to cure or prevent or diagnose any, you know, whatever the commercial is telling you got hangnails or, you know, whatever.
1: Right. And that doesn't mean that it doesn't work, but there's nothing proving that it does work. And often these haven't been studied long term as far as side effects or, you know, what could happen.
0: I want to ask you this. And I mean, I've asked other pharmacists this as well. And of course, we see a lot of these commercials on TV for this drug or that drug. And then they start rattling off the whole list of the side effects. The side effects are worse than whatever you're treating. Mm-hmm. Why are they required to list, like they've had studies done and this drug, this is what they've noticed happens to people.
1: Yeah.
0: But some of the side effects are just horrendous.
1: Absolutely. My thing is, I don't think that drug manufacturers should be allowed to do commercials. I don't feel like it's beneficial.
0: There you go.
1: But the legal requirement is to list all those side effects. So if you put pretty music and you say them really quickly.
0: And everybody's run through a field of daisies and then they're telling you, you know, it may cause death.
1: But the other thing is, often, you know, there are very specific situations that these side effects are, you know, coming from, right? Yeah. So it's not every patient, and there may be, you know, certain things to look out for. So if one of my patients sees one of those commercials and is like, am I, you know, going to have this side effect? You know, it's just you're advertising to a consumer something that has to be prescribed. And so I really feel like you shouldn't get your information from those commercials. You should talk to your provider or look at the real studies. You know?
0: That is the best answer to that question I've ever gotten from anybody.
1: Yeah.
0: That, you know, it's, you know, I don't think they should advertise, you know, these things either.
1: Yeah.
0: Because they're crazy to watch and they're all the same. Mm-hmm. I've watched some of them and I look and I say, I have absolutely no idea what disease they're trying to treat.
1: Yeah. I mean, I
0: miss the disease. Where do they say, you know, what do these people have?
1: I think that the disease should be listed on every slide of the commercial and it's not. And I'm just like, what are you selling right now?
0: Yeah.
1: It's terrible.
0: I agree with you. Very good. Well, I think that's really, really amazing. So anyway, I think what you do is fascinating.
1: Thank you. I really enjoy it.
0: Well, I can tell you do. And by the way, you're expecting. So
1: yes,
0: congratulations
1: on
0: your upcoming. When are you due? In the end of the summer?
1: August 31st. Yep. And I'm having a little boy.
0: Oh, mm-hmm. And you already have a little girl, you said.
1: Yep.
0: Oh, very nice. Yeah. Well, again, I appreciate it. I learned a lot here this morning.
1: Well, thank you for having me. It's been, you know, such an honor to be here. And, you know, once again, if anyone has any questions, you can always call up to Tandem and we would love to help and meet with you, especially if you're seeing one of our providers.
0: I think this whole clinical pharmacy where you can actually spend time with people, answer their questions and, you know, make sure that they, you know, are well-informed patients. I think they're going to be healthier and happier patients.
1: Absolutely.
0: That's great that you guys can do this.
1: Yeah.
0: All right. Lee Joyner, Director of Clinical Pharmacy for Tandem Health. I appreciate you being with us this morning.
1: Thank you.
0: And appreciate your time. You got a busy day ahead?
1: Well, you know, it's always busy.
0: Well, again, we appreciate you being with us here today. We're going to take a break. Do you have anything this morning, ma'am? Oh, she's headed out. So anyway, I was going to ask Christy if she wanted to spend some time. So I tell you what, we'll take a quick break. We'll pay a bill or two. We'll come back. We'll wrap it up real quick. We return on this Wednesday morning. This is Good Morning Sumter. We're live on location here at Tandem Health in Tandem Business Plaza. By the way, you want to find out more about our friends at Tandem, their website, tandemhealthsc.org. We'll take that break. Back with more on this Wednesday. It's Good Morning Sumter right here on Z95.
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7: Weather Channel forecast for the Midlands. Daily shower and storm chances continue on here through the rest of the week and into the upcoming weekend. Isolated flash flooding will be possible over the next couple of days as rain trains over some of the same areas that have been hard hit with heavy rain over the last couple of days. Numerous showers and storms expected here today. 87. Temperatures peak tomorrow near 90. Richard DeWedding at the Weather Channel.
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0: And welcome back. Final little segment here on this Wednesday morning here. Good morning, Sumner Show. Derek Burris with you. On location today, Eric and I are here at Tandem Health and Tandem Business Plaza. I had some interesting guests here this morning talking to folks in their OBGYN department and also in their clinical pharmacy. Good guests here today. How are you, sir?
1: I'm wonderful.
0: Good. Glad to hear that. You know, another busy day for us. I'm actually going to be taking next couple days off. I'm planning to be back here on Monday. I got to have a little bit of a surgical work done, nothing too major, but I'm going to be down for a couple days.
1: Yeah.
0: I'll let folks know yesterday. I'm going to wait, and I'm going to do the birthday club for this week and for the end of the month. I'm going to do those when I get back on Monday.
1: Okay. That'd be good enough. It's a couple of days late.
0: Yeah, so if you've got a birthday anytime this weekend or whatnot, I'll take care of those when I get back on Monday. At least that's the plan.
1: Yeah, keep sending those birthdays, by the way.
0: There you go. Yeah, send them on in. We got some good stuff. I like that people send in a whole list of them at one time. I do appreciate that. Anyway, a lot of things going on. Busy time here in the community. Of course, I want to remind folks, early voting. You can get out and vote now.
1: That's right.
0: I think, through June 5th or 9th? One of the days.
1: The primary is on the 9th.
0: Primary is on the 9th. So I think you can early vote through the 5th.
1: Through the 5th.
0: There you go.
1: Mm-hmm.
0: Through the 5th. So make sure you, if you'd like to get out and avoid some of the lines, you can get out and do that. Although I saw yesterday they opened it up, man, a lot of folks already getting out.
1: Yeah, I saw the long lines. I saw a lot of pictures. People are definitely getting out to vote.
0: Yeah, well, that's good. Exercise your right to do so.
1: Did you see that story that town that passed the alcohol prohibition after 140 years? One vote in Alabama.
0: Vote.
1: Yeah.
0: 115 to 116. We talked about that the other morning. And everybody say, oh, my vote doesn't matter. Well, it does in that town because they had a dry county.
1: In every election except the presidency, your vote counts. Yeah. One vote makes a difference.
0: Yeah. Well, there you go. Well, that does do so. So make sure that you do exercise. You know, we're just coming off Memorial Day. And, of course, a lot of folks made the ultimate sacrifice to make sure that we have that privilege.
1: Yes.
0: So make sure you get out and do so. Hey, your weather, not too bad. We've got some variable clouds, some scattered showers and thunderstorms today, mostly this afternoon. High 88 degrees, got about a 30% chance of rain, going up about 60% into this evening, and dropping down to 71 for a low tonight. Tomorrow, same thing, scattered thunderstorms, especially in the morning, high 90 degrees tomorrow. Again, about a 30-40% chance of rain. Other than that, we got more of the same going into Friday and Saturday and Sunday. So it looks like our biggest chance of rain, though. And, of course, I know folks don't want to hear that, but it looks like going to be on Saturday for the weekend.
1: So the weekend again.
0: Is what it is, man. Anyway, I will be taking, like I said, a day or two off here. I'll be back in the studio on Monday. I want to thank Eric again for doing our engineering here for the broadcast today from Tandem. Appreciate it.
1: No problem, sir.
0: Also appreciate Casey back in the studio for running the board for us there. In the meantime, you guys have a great day today. We'll see you back here soon. You have a good one. Be good. See you then. And peace.
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0: Weather Channel forecast for the Midlands. Daily shower and storm chances continue on here through the rest of the week and into the upcoming weekend. Isolated flash flooding will be possible over the next couple of days as rain trains over some of the same areas that have been hard hit with heavy rain over the last couple of days. Numerous showers and storms expected here today. 87. Temperatures peak tomorrow near 90. Richard DeWedding at the Weather Channel.
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Yeah, well, we did too. That's why we're here, playing a bunch of random songs in a row, right? 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
1: 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Watch this! 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The nuttiest sound around! So if you're coming off the street and you're beginning to feel the heat, well, listen, Buster, you better start to move your feet to the rockin'est, rock-steady beat of madness!

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3: Weather Channel forecast for the Midlands. Daily shower and storm chances continue on here through the rest of the week and into the upcoming weekend. Isolated flash flooding will be possible over the next couple of days as rain trains over some of the same areas that have been hard hit with heavy rain over the last couple of days. Numerous showers and storms expected here today. 87. Temperatures peak tomorrow near 90. Richard DeWedding at the Weather Channel.
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8: Weather Channel forecast for the Midlands. Daily shower and storm chances continue on here through the rest of the week and into the upcoming weekend. Isolated flash flooding will be possible over the next couple of days as rain trains over some of the same areas that have been hard hit with heavy rain over the last couple of days. Numerous showers and storms expected here today. 87. Temperatures peak tomorrow near 90. Richard DeWedding at the Weather Channel.
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7: Weather Channel forecast for the Midlands. Daily shower and storm chances continue on here through the rest of the week and into the upcoming weekend. Isolated flash flooding will be possible over the next couple of days as rain trains over some of the same areas that have been hard hit with heavy rain over the last couple of days. Numerous showers and storms expected here today. 87. Temperatures peak tomorrow near 90. Richard DeWedding at the Weather Channel.
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The devil went down to Georgia. He was looking for a soul to steal. He was in a bind because he was way behind and he was willing to make a deal. When he came across this young man sawing on a fiddle and playing it hot, and the devil jumped up on a hickory stump and said, "Boy, let me tell you what. I guess you didn't know it, but I'm a fiddle player too. And if you'd care to take a dare, I'll make a bet with you. Now you play pretty good fiddle, boy, but give the devil his due. I bet a fiddle of gold against your soul, cause I think I'm better than you." The boy said, "My name's Johnny, and it might be a sin, but I'll take your bet, and you're gonna regret

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And he pulled the bow across the strings and it made an evil hiss. And then a band of demons joined in and it

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Johnny said, "Devil, just come on back if you ever want to try again. Because I told you once, you son of a gun,

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0: Weather Channel forecast for the Midlands. Daily shower and storm chances continue on here through the rest of the week and into the upcoming weekend. Isolated flash flooding will be possible over the next couple of days as rain trains over some of the same areas that have been hard hit with heavy rain over the last couple of days. Numerous showers and storms expected here today. 87. Temperatures peak tomorrow near 90. Richard Wedding at the Weather Channel.
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7: Weather Channel forecast for the Midlands. Daily shower and storm chances continue on here through the rest of the week and into the upcoming weekend. Isolated flash flooding will be possible over the next couple of days as rain trains over some of the same areas that have been hard hit with heavy rain over the last couple of days. Numerous showers and storms expected here today. 87. Temperatures peak tomorrow near 90. Richard DeWedding at the Weather Channel.
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3: Weather Channel forecast for the Midlands. Daily shower and storm chances continue on here through the rest of the week and into the upcoming weekend. Isolated flash flooding will be possible over the next couple of days as rain trains over some of the same areas that have been hard hit with heavy rain over the last couple of days. Numerous showers and storms expected here today. 87. Temperatures peak tomorrow near 90. Richard DeWedding at the Weather Channel.
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7: Weather Channel forecast for the Midlands. Daily shower and storm chances continue on here through the rest of the week and into the upcoming weekend. Isolated flash flooding will be possible over the next couple of days as rain trains over some of the same areas that have been hard hit with heavy rain over the last couple of days. Showers and storms expected here today. 87. Temperatures peak tomorrow near 90. Richard DeWedding at the Weather Channel.
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8: Weather Channel forecast for the Midlands. Daily shower and storm chances continue on here through the rest of the week and into the upcoming weekend. Isolated flash flooding will be possible over the next couple of days as rain trains over some of the same areas that have been hard hit with heavy rain over the last couple of days. Numerous showers and storms expected here today. 87. Temperatures peak tomorrow near 90. Richard DeWedding at the Weather Channel.
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5: Weather Channel forecast for the Midlands, more of the same with a daily dose of showers and storms up from the south. They're slow movers, rich tropical humidity for the rest of the month through the weekend and into early June. 71 degrees with early evening storms tonight. Mostly cloudy tomorrow, PM thunderstorms, 89 degrees. I'm meteorologist Scott Lauriemore at the Weather Channel.
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1: Why do folks love Leo's Wings? 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
9: Weather Channel forecast for the Midlands, more of the same with a daily dose of showers and storms up from the south. They're slow movers, rich tropical humidity for the rest of the month through the weekend and into early June. 71 degrees with early evening storms tonight. Mostly cloudy tomorrow, PM thunderstorms, 89 degrees. I'm meteorologist Scott Lauriemore at the Weather Channel.
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